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2: 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It's an original 1950s diner with great juicy ham.

0: le King Elvis. Le 16 août, nous n'écouterons que de l'Elvis dans Beach Party. 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
1: Let's twist again with Chubby Checker and the Wildcats at the Cerritos Center for the Performing Arts Sunday, August 14th at 3 p.m. The King of Twist is joined by special guests Danny and the Juniors, who charged into music history with Rock and Roll is Here to Stay and At the Hop. 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
0: 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Et ça danse sur le sable de Santa Cruz. 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
5: Ambiance American graffiti. Voici les Crests. 16 Candles.

eagle's nest on the head of an old redwood on one of the precipice-footed ridges above Ventana Creek, that jagged country which nothing but a fallen meteor will ever plow. No horseman will ever ride there, and no hunter cross this ridge but the winged ones. No one will steal the eggs from this fortress. The she-eagle is old. Her mate was shot long ago. She is now mated with a son of hers. When lightning blasted her nest, she built it again on the same tree in the splinters of a thunderbolt.

eagles older than I. She was here when the fires of 85 raged on these ridges. She was lately fledged and dared not hunt ahead of them, but ate scorched meat. The world has changed in her time. Humanity has multiplied, but not here. Men's hopes and thoughts and customs have changed. Their powers are enlarged. Their powers and their follies have become fantastic.

The unstable animal never has been changed so rapidly. The motor and the plane and the Great War have gone over him. And Lenin has lived and Jehovah died, while the mother eagle hunts the same hills, crying the same beautiful and lonely cry, and is never tired, dreams the same dreams, and hears at night the rock slides rattle and thunder in the throats of these living mountains. It is good for man to try all changes, progress and corruption, powers, peace and anguish, not to go down the dinosaur's way until all his capacities have been explored. And it is good for him to know that his needs in nature are no more changed, in fact, in 10,000 years than the beaks of eagles.